0: nice to see you. 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Oh, you're cute. Said you look good. Then you want to suck something.
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1: 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But there are several other very important differences between human beings and animals that you should know about.

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1: 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Where is it?
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1: 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It ain't no country club either.

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2: 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Ingenting.
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0: Noen nei egentlig bra. 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Storebrand. I møte med ekstremvær. 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
3: Mr. Cheese Doodle, Mr. Doodle, please help me, Mr. Please help.
4: Whoa, whoa, whoa there, ma'am. Take it cheesy. What's wrong?
3: It's the missus. She's so stressed. She's constantly on her laptop working, and if not, she's scrolling on that goddamn TikTok. Oh, Lord, help us, Mr. Doodle.
4: Okay, okay, cheesy, partner. Take it cheesy. Now, you give that wife of yours this bag of cheese doodles, and you tell her to take it cheesy, you hear?
3: And that's all I need to do?
4: That's all you need to do.
5: Take it cheesy.